0: for a man. You know what time it is. Sing it louder, let's go. Check it out, y'all. Yo, Nana Mop, yo, Nana One. Welcome to the city, man. Hey! You know what, the 27th of June is the flex party. My name, man, quite a bit flexy with you. You know what time it is, listen up.
1: Got to be happy, Mundavi.
0: Shay, are you ready?

0: Are you ready?
1: Well, everybody say, hey!
2: Oh, wow.
1: Yeah, okay, Josh, I'm going to the right now. What I say, time. Man? Talk Let's to go. Me now.
0: Are you ready for the party?

0: for Allah. Kali.
1: Yeah, DJ, hold on, DJ, hold on, man, hold on to that song. Hold on, DJ, pull that thing down, hold on, I say. You know, this brand new song, and she called this one Bra. Do the whole song and you're all right tonight. Ladies and gentlemen, give it up for Rosalia. Let's get in the roll, man. Brand new one, first time hearing it right here, inside Vienna City. Why, George Yamboto is in the building right now. Don't play, man. Brand new one.

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0: Y'all give it up for Rosalie. Hey, so what's popping, glue DJ XI? So when the 27th of June is right here, it's a big one in the building, man. That's how it's supposed to be, man. Yo, this guy is the guy out of the ballroom out here, man. Love him so much. One of the greatest voices out here. Give it up for Steve Bone.

0: Wow, give it up for Steve Oman, the man from the ballroom. What you say tonight? 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
0: I'll give you motion. 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

0: You know what time it is, man. Give it up for Lyrical Dirty, 101, man.
1: Holy man, will I. You know, anytime the road boy come around, all of our conscious vibes up in the building right now. Right now, we're about to hear some Robert Nesta Marley, Bob Marley for sure. Right now, y'all.

0: girl in my room, we party all night long. 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Yes, my brother. Can you please give it up to Natty the Bongo Man?
1: Yo, let's get interactive now. What I say, man? 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

0: Let's say,
1: Mr. DJ, what would you be now? Daddy, look, my boy. I'm a man, I'm a man, I'm a man, I'm a man, I'm a man, I'm a man, I'm a man, I'm a man, I'm a man, I'm a man, I'm a man, I'm a man, I'm a man, I'm a man, I'm a man, I'm a man, I'm a man, I'm a man, I'm a man, I'm a man, I'm a man, I'm a man, I'm a man, I'm a man, I'm a man, I'm a man, I'm a man, I'm a man, I'm a man, I'm a man, I'm a man, I'm a man, I'm a man, I'm a man, I'm a man, I'm a man, I'm a man, I'm a man, I'm a man, I'm a man, I'm a man, I'm a man, I'm a man, I'm a man, I'm a man, I'm a man, I'm a man, I'm a man, I'm a man, I'm a man, I'm a man, I'm a man, I'm a man, I'm a man, I'm a man, I'm a man, I'm a man, I'm a man, I'm a man, I'm a man, I'm a man, I'm a man, I'm a man, I'm a man,

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But you know, maybe I shoot my leg, shoot my leg, and I shoot my leg, you know. 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

0: DJ God, he's got the ball. 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What you say?
1: I did lie in my mind.
0: What's today?
1: The money in my mind.
0: 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To the army. They go pay me. Today.
1: They can no go to me.
0: Jay. 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DJ, let's go.
1: You give me my money. 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Through my collar.

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0: You were tuned in to Karis TV. Gracious Boss, Karis TV.
1: Judges chapter 1, verse 1, the Bible said, "Now after the death of Joshua, it came to pass that the children of Israel asked the Lord, saying, who shall go up for us against the Canaanite first?

deliver the land into his hand. Judah shall go up first. Praise shall go up first, because I have delivered the land into his hands. And the Bible said when Judah took the lead, they killed 10,000 of the enemies. Oh, this year, let Judah go first. Let praise go ahead. Let his praise go ahead. And even if your enemies are 10,000, they

0: first person you can walk with comfortably, confidently, is a good person. If you find a person who has a good heart, you are safe. We serve a good God. He's good in all things, good at all times. Even in difficult times, know that he is still good.
1: Official frequency for the young and young at heart.
0: Yes, sir.

forsake us, that we may boldly say that the Lord is my helper. I fear not what man can do to me.

Brothers. Song was released back in 2016. Yeah, so if you're thinking it's a song from today. Yeah, you know when Corner came around, that was when the song 2 came around. 2016, 10 years ago. Shouts to lovely Becca. Well, it's time to let you know that if you're an HR professional, you are a people manager, business leader, or someone who is interested in how organizations achieve results through people, then there is good news here. Because the CIHRM 26 conference is here for you. 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

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Yes, that's how you connect with us. 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So once again, to my Muslim brothers and sisters who are doing like you don't remember that you enjoy Salah. You, especially, Strongman's manager, Baby Bash. I won't say anything. Christmas will come. Say, I want some Moody Musala and one time you to bring your back. Anyway, Y1035 FM, we've got more for you. New music coming up shortly as well.

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2: You can locate Kennedy Digital Satellite in Accra at Wager, just at the old barrier traffic light, and in Kumasi at Edum near Boss FM and along the Patasi Main Street near the police depot. 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

Right, so new music from Famie. This is Alhaji Peter, and you're hearing it here on the Big One. I'm pretty sure you might have heard it yesterday or something on any of our shows here on YFM. But yes, this morning you get to hear it here on the Big Y as well. Amrado also has a new single. Title of this one is Fortune or Flesh. It talks about money.

Yeah, so just putting life and then money side by side, like just opposing them and talking about their sense of life and of course their sense of or the value or the worth of money and the worth of life. Yes, you could have life a kombedo, but still onkwa. But when you die, all the money today ahead. So which one do you prefer, life or you prefer money? Eddie is here, but before we get into that, there's another new song. Black Sheriff has a new song, title is Swagger. I'm sure you've heard him talk about Swagger several times, so let's do this.

0: Considering all what I've achieved, well, there's more to be done. Black Sheriff on this one, Swagger on the big wine. We also new music shared here this morning. Just add up to your playlist.
1: Oh, no.
0: Yeah. Yes, and get more. Oh. Well, let me get your AT Eddie in the studios. Good morning, Eddie.
2: Hey, good morning, Nana.
0: I pray you're doing very well.
2: I'm doing very strong yourself, sir.
0: I'm doing good. It's a new Friday, of course. The weekend is here. Movie time. What is happening? Golden Eagle Cinemas.
2: Nana, greetings from Golden Eagle Cinemas to each and everyone listening to Rise and Sign this morning.
0: Okay.
2: Today being a Friday, I mean, as always, there's a new movie that's premiering. This Friday, we have one Nigerian movie that starts showing from tonight. That's okay. 5 p.m. and then 9:20. And the title is Colero.
0: Colero.
2: Colero, yes. I don't know if I pronounce that, I pronounce the name right, since it's a Nigerian word. That's Colero. Okay. I mean, beyond the line.
0: Beyond
2: and this
0: line.
2: Story basically talks about a man of with influence that enters a village and decides to pick a fight with a young girl that inherited his dad's properties. I mean, his dad's real estate.
0: Oh.
2: So it basically talks about the influence in our societies and some of the things that
0: the poor
2: sometimes
0: the rich,
2: people
0: the
2: use
0: the
2: power to do. Yeah, so that's basically what the title is about. So Colero Beyond the Lines is premiering tonight.
0: Okay.
2: And last week some movies premiered. That was Star Wars, The Mandalorian, and then Grogu is still showing. We still have Passenger on the list.
0: Okay.
2: One movie that is making some huge numbers it still surprises me. I mentioned it last week. Is The Call of My Life.
0: The Call of
2: Call
0: My
2: of
0: Life.
2: My Life. Yes, and that's a Nigerian movie, and it's very interesting.
0: Mm.
2: Yes, people are really watching this movie, and it surprises me. So as of last week, I took some of the showing time off, but unfortunately for me.
0: You have to bring them back.
2: I have to bring them back. Ah. Yes. So Call of My Life shows from today, that's at 7 p.m. and then 9:20 p.m. Initially it was 5 p.m. and then 7.
0: Okay.
2: But I'm being forced to bring it to 9 p.m. as well. Yeah, so that's it. And then The Boy Who Gave. That's also another Nigerian movie. We have Obsession, which is a horror movie. The Devil Wears Prada 2. Last week I remember you were talking about that movie. It's a fashion movie. Sheep Detectives, Michael Jackson. Mortal Kombat 2, Super Mario, Me, You, and then Tuscany.
0: Okay.
2: These are movies that are on the schedule for this week. Let me mention it again. So, aside the one that is premiering, which is Colero, Beyond the Line, there is Star Wars, The Mandalorian, and then Grogu. There is Passenger, Call of My Life, The Boy Who Gave, Obsession, The Devil Wears Prada 2, Sheep Detectives, Michael Jackson, Mortal Kombat 2, The Super Mario Galaxy movie, and then Me, You, and Tuscany. So these are movies that are on schedule from today throughout the next week, Thursday.
0: Amazing. So guys, just make sure that you have this on your schedule once you want to go watch a movie. The only cinema in the city, and not just because they are the only cinema in the city, they give you the experience that you want to have from any cinema anywhere around the world. So standard exclusivity and everything, you get it at Golden Eagle Cinemas at the Kumasi City Mall. If anybody wants to reach out, they want to know more, they want to get a ticket or anything special, how do they do that? Maybe somebody wants to plan a proposal or something, like, are you guys open to that?
2: Sure, Nana. So last month I did one. It was a surprise. And one thing I know, Kradiana, very common, almost every week, birthday surprises, right? So yes, people can just book the hall. Sometimes there's someone here cry and say, so in the midst of a lot of people watching a movie, then you see the movie pauses. The next thing you see, a birthday wish, and a very interesting, someone here too exciting. So that one, you can just reach out to us via Instagram, via Facebook, X, TikTok, at Golden Eagle Cinemas GH.
0: Okay.
2: Oh, yes, hold on, I won't find you actually. Now there's up a call on our WhatsApp, 0256-789-919. 0256-789-919. Now, one thing, most times, I complain, say, I'm a friend online, I'm a panel, The thing is, but because of the time we start operations, definitely we will return your call back.
0: Okay.
2: And yes, you can just leave a WhatsApp message, and they'll respond immediately. We see your message.
0: Okay.
2: Yeah.
0: All right. So these are opportunities for you. Just reach out, take advantage of these, and make things special for yourself and your partner. Is there anything else you want to share with us this morning?
2: Sure. A quick one, Nana, before I move. So on every Thursday, there's this promo that we run with MTN.
0: Okay.
2: And it's so amazing. We call it the Yellow Thursday promo.
0: Okay.
2: That is buy one and get one free.
0: You buy a ticket and you get an extra ticket
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0: Oh.
2: All you have to do is just pay with your MTN Momo wallet and you are good to go.
0: Okay.
2: You don't need anything else to qualify. 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
0: So
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0: you
2: get an extra ticket for free.
0: Amazing, guys! Yes. Take advantage of this and make sure that you are there to enjoy great movies on Thursdays. I mean, you can enjoy movies any days, but Thursdays are special when you buy it with MTN Momo. Eddie, thank you very much.
2: Thank you for having
0: spending
2: me.
0: Time with us this morning. And of course, guys, make your way to Golden Eagle Cinemas later today. Go and enjoy some really, really good movies. The thing is, don't give up, just keep going.

Yes, give up, LC. But the thing is, don't give up. Yeah, you don't need to give up. Life can be overwhelming sometimes. But yeah, you need to keep moving. Don't give up. Ladies and gentlemen, Kumasi, are you ready? You know the saying that real men wear pink? Guys wear pink can't get the girl. This is Friday, 29th of May. The city is turning all shades of pink because P2 Lounge presents the pink party. Now, if you love good vibes, great music, beautiful energy, and unforgettable nightlife, then this is where you need to be. The venue is the P2 Lounge basement car park at the Kumasi City Mall. 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The pink party, get the girls this Friday at P2 Lounge. Don't hear about it later, you've got to be there. Celebrating your birthday today, happy birthday to you. 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That's Summer Cakes. Uniat says, we are the home of serious practical IT training, and that's why we need you to join us today and not sit back and watch the world pass you by. 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You know those moments when the alarm rings and life is already asking questions? Campus life, office, hassle, dreams waiting to be changed. These are moments when you need something that helps you show up and keep going. That's why Cowbell Coffee stays with me every single moment. Whether you are grinding for that exam, pushing deadlines at work, or cooking up the next big idea, Cowbell Coffee gives you that creamy taste and rich coffee aroma to kickstart your day right. You can enjoy it anytime too. Cowbell Coffee with you every moment. Now this ad is FDA approved. I'm still making my goodie. So I'm told that Obi Jenedie, and you can also Jwodie. Don't sit back and let them say that Akawunkwa, Debi. There was also called Jodie. You know how we do it. When you cross over graduation, big win, new arrival, your people dust you with powder, right? 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

0: On this one, Give Up and See, 21 Asi 7. We are live on YFM and we are going live on Facebook as well, so you can join the conversation this morning. I've got Mr. Bones to my right, I've got XI to my left. Well branded, Charlie. well branded this morning. But let me welcome you guys into this. Let me start with Excite. Excite is new to the show, so he's not new to the show as new, but of course, first time on the show. I hope you are doing very well.
1: NY, I'm blessed. I'm blessed to be here.
0: Great to have you this morning, Mr. Bones.
2: My brother NY.
0: You're good, right?
2: Yeah, God has been good. I mean, it's been a great week. So many things happening, and you know, I was actually recovering fully, and things are well.
0: Yeah.
2: And first of all, let me actually say good morning to Mohammed. I know he's listening. He says, "I'm supposed anytime you go to YFM, you don't actually give me shout outs."
0: Did he bring salamit? Mohammed bring salamit.
2: Not yet.
0: Then
2: No.
0: We've taken our greetings back.
2: No. I'll see him today.
0: So you are certain that the salamit will be ready.
2: Mohammed, are you me? Anka fight a bekoso.
0: Maza. I mean squad ninjina.
2: Oh my yo. Na baby bash Dubai.
0: Baby bash. Kia.
2: On wa jankremu na na.
0: Udi yam boss strong my dream crabby.
2: Na bi MC si wa jankremu wa jankremu.
0: Sala nam ninti yam boss strong.
2: Na bi da bi wa jai.
0: Unjai, unjai.
2: Unjai so ko bebro na.
0: Oh, they dey annoy you on social media. Unjai.
2: Ah. Baby bash.
0: Oh.
2: Oda so you
0: be. Ka gawa munyina. Udi jom.
2: Be na da bi maintain kan bo, maintain kan. If you're a Muslim brother or a sister, and you don't hear from you this time,
0: American Muslim. American Muslim.
2: Yeah, I'm gonna spend the cash and cause I'm gonna send tare now.
0: So I'm any more cruelty ni adani inti I'm gonna share that anyway. Inti American Muslims ni die.
2: Adani yano me vegans ana.
0: Yeah, and they mint. And I'm excited when you're selling Namdi Biari.
1: Not yet.
2: Me and Gaza, you know, I have some partners that are so yet on entry back.
0: It's nice. All the other day, I want a marberry.
2: Oh,
0: my baby, I'm not one out toy into when
2: you're saying no. And the Honoma, a tremor, into Maria, but the name Kusunia, they are into.
0: There be no one out to a year pet dear obedient, but
2: I don't know my patch.
0: But the way I'm saying, not yet, that's a more hope.
2: And say,
0: hope for things yet on
2: Sandam Winan Casano. It's me to be 1 year.
0: Minim somebody buy with me check.
2: And you know, back catch or say, I feel no person dry. Excuse me, my hand, no, your papa is a little bash.
0: Anyway. Well, it's time to get into our conversations this morning. This morning, we are looking at two interesting conversations or topics. One of them, we've spoken about it for quite a while in our own ways, but this time it's coming from the artist, you know, and I've seen a number of artists also support the call. So Sarkodie not too long ago tweeted about the fact that for event organizers outside of Accra, typically he would appreciate it if they will make him perform early because he gives off his best when he performs earlier, not

0: after 4 a.m. and all that. I've seen Kiddy also talk about it. I've seen other artists also tweet about it and say that, listen, they've been expressing the same opinion and the same views about artists performing early. Some time back, Shatawale spoke about it and said he was going to charge people extra if they want him to perform late and all that. It all comes with this. It tells you that the artists are not excited about this. What does this mean for our industry? What could be causing this issue of artists performing real late into the night? What does that mean for fans who attend these concerts, venue owners, and all that? What does it mean? Let me start off with Mr. Bones.
1: Anyway, I think I have always been trumpeting that event organizers don't actually see the importance, or they don't revere patrons of events due to how over the years we've seen.
0: You mean some event organizers?
1: Most of them. So the greater percentage outweighs the few ones who start on time. So if it's about research, then basically you say that event organizers,
0: you still say some now so be used to adding some.
1: Okay,
0: thank you.
1: Now the said event lateness in Ghana here also comes from, should I say, structural causes. Now, where I want to look at before I get to the other things that I want to touch on is of great concern. Now, if we are thinking about becoming a competitive ecosystem, we can't keep tolerating these quote-unquote nonsense. It doesn't make sense. So if it doesn't make sense, it's nonsense. Now, there is this VIP culture in our system where VIPs always arrive late. And I don't know who actually started that thing.
0: Until they are VIPs, very important personalities.
1: So you need to start late? VIPs are to be there on time so that people will love to pay to come and see you in there. You don't wait till the last minute, then you show up. Because some of the VIPs would even wait where to sell room events, the pompons, the normal barber disrupted patrons normally seated and watching. That is not, I mean, VIP. A VIP, you are a very important personality who doesn't respect time. You are less of a VIP.
0: No, but I mean, if you look at our cultural setting and how events are planned, VIPs are basically for those who are paying more and they are given a special treatment. It's not about how relevant they are to the show.
1: A special treatment doesn't warrant lateness. A special treatment because you are special. Special people have special reference for time. Who is a VIP? No, you are just, I mean...
0: But do they really care?
1: No, you see, that is what I'm saying.
0: The most important thing is that
1: the most important thing is that
0: because me person me tina be in stage, me person me enjoy me drinks near the.
1: That's what I'm saying, that if you want to just pay monies and not show up for the event, fair enough, be a sponsor.
0: No.
1: Or you can buy the tickets for people who want to show up.
0: Ah, why? Assembly now again.
1: Is it not an experience why you bought the ticket?
0: Mm-hmm.
1: It's the experience now starting out
0: and how does that affect you?
1: Okay, so let's say we have a VIP sitting, which is where the artist face, most importantly, a honor, a new morning in a JV starting event, you know. Now you need to be in training room, but it's a VIP of an OBI late. Do you think the artists, if they also have respect for time and they are to start, they will be encouraged to perform well to the audience?
0: In
1: a way, it's discouraging.
0: Okay.
1: VIPs must respect they must revere time. Secondly, now you see most of people go like there's low audience punctuality and all that, which is also another part. Now most of the people want to wait till last minute before they show up, wait till last minute before they get tickets. For like bare 3 months and people are waiting for the last minute ticket. I don't know the excitement that is with it. I'm not talking how you excite. But I'm just wondering. why we've kept that culture.

0: Now they will delay people there. Sometimes some event promoters think that when there is a long queue out there, it is sending a positive signal that people are coming for the event. So they will intentionally keep people at the gates and call their bloggers to come and video before they will allow people in. What kind of nonsense is this? Why don't you have respect for time? And we think that we are building an ecosystem that is exportable. No. Now, the last thing that I want to touch on is the arrival of, the artists themselves. Some artists in a day. Now, even event organizers, I think the event organizer has some magugu name kakrama artists. Back then, if you want to stage an event and you want a successful event, there is a radius that you need to give to the artist that he cannot perform within.
1: Mm.
0: But then, Nadia, we will book you artists for a big event that we charge you. You know, I said that you can't quanchen, give you a share. Ain't he? Or no, nobody in a hano. Or come on, answer no about her. Or could try no be try.
1: Ten dear. That's a season now. It's season, they pass out their
0: job. It gives a lot of money, but there should be that. Man must be respectful of time because time is of essence. And you also on the whole plano, and you also do crab a bois with maybe interviews and other things so that people can be rest assured and know that they arrive late. Sometimes artist is giving a time, let's say come at 5, the artist is coming at 10, and they come and give flimsy excuses. Now,
1: but here's the case, our audience rather complain of promoters are also delaying artists. Like the artists are there, but the promoter is saying, "Oh, Montreal Kakraman for Gugate, Impersem, Jika, Shining, and answer, and Sana Maba." Then artists, the crown requires one for Madao Hotel. You know.
0: Anyway, you see, Sir Cordier is complaining. And I've always said this, that most of the artists sign contracts for 29th and perform on the 30th.
1: Of course.
0: Which is a breach of contract.
1: It moves into the next day.
0: So I asked, like the last time when we were talking about events here, I said that why do we come to an event on the 5th and go home the next day? Others may have raised issue of, let's say, upon terminal, it be the money baby call, it be one of security reasons, and so we need to keep the audience so that the daylight will fall on them and they'll be protected to some extent. And nothing on affairs, when you are putting together an event, you think about an after party where you move the audience after.
1: They say so the after party, now show crowd a booker. Because events now on 5 a.m. Why not go after party?
0: After party or even. So now, instead of us building an ecosystem that will be very viable and exportable, we are rather killing ourselves. Now, anyway.
1: Wrap up and let me get you excited as well for me.
0: What Sir Cordier is calling for and the importance of it. Now, professionalism and industry standards are not to just Ghana. It is a culture that we build and makes it exportable. Now, why am I hitting on professionalism and industry standards? Most of our audience, our artists, sponsors, media, and all stakeholders have stopped respecting time. And now they believe that, I don't know where they are. Oh, starting the time, be a Ghana for the content client starting in time. So it is becoming a way of life. It is becoming an attitude. And why? How many events? Young quantema, my start event, they are 3 hours late, 4 hours late, and yet 30 minutes later. It is only in Ghana that we start an event with an apology.
1: You like to apologize for the late start. Is it a cameo? Because if you are the MC for the event, we are there by Pacho. I'd like to apologize for the late start of the event that was due to blah blah blah. Charlie,
0: these things affect the better audience experience when we start events late. We should know. That is why sometimes you are bringing the best artists, but the audience, you know, the patrons, they are exhausted already.
1: TGMAs.
0: You actually talked about starting an event at 7 p.m. and the artist.

0: are starting performances around 2 a.m. What energy do we have as patrons to be there from 7 p.m. to 2 a.m. and still keep that energy and the vibe up to connect with the artist for the artist to bring out the best? So most of our audience don't have that better experience or the, I mean, what they paid for. Into the events, they say, hey, I have boring, no? Hey, I have time.
1: Me, honestly,
0: they can waste time.
1: I don't remember the last time I went for any event. Like, so there's a music concert. Maybe when it has to do with stage play, comedy, and all that, because most of the time, we do our time. So,
0: now most of our fans become fatigued and they leave without even experiencing what they paid for.
1: Mm.
0: And that has a tone on events because, and now why late? Me also remember 7. I was there 6:30 because I wanted to have an experience.
1: Mm.
0: I have spent money with the family and all that. Sikanum Pasa, about 12 still. Performance in Punyan starting. Now you are starting performance at 2 a.m. Pacho, now watch night. Uncle, for the Beko Heaven, I'm going to ask your mother. And we have free no. Now they watch you and see Kaba. So people are mindful of Levi because we don't have respect for them. Now the second thing is, some of the artists, when you keep them, just as in Sarkodie's case, the performance quality dwindles.
1: The energy will definitely drop.
0: And me artists are not quite a person, but this time, not artists don't need her. And there are instances where the artist is there, then the promoters are delaying the artist. So it is something that we need to be intentional about, if only we want our industry to see us serious. Because here, when this event came into Ghana here, like the one that brought Stormzy,
1: Global Citizen,
0: look at the timing and how it was executed.
1: They had the venue in advance, like days in advance, setting up, everything was set. Artists were kept backstage in tents and all that. So once it's your time, and you're feeling that, oh, Medru ran about, no, and a traffic wahana then, no.
0: Do you know that starting events late in Ghana here is actually affecting sponsorship? And why? Now, because we start late, we are forced to skip certain benefits that sponsors are supposed to enjoy at the event's venue. Yeah, we actually issue sponsors.
1: Let me get to Excite. Yeah. This seems to be happening only with the secular music, as we call it. Because for the gospel music, it seems it's quite okay in that space. It seems it's quite okay with timing, you know, starting early. Because most of the time, the venues they are using are either church auditoriums and all that. And the churches will make good use of their spaces. Yeah. So most of the time, they are on time. Can we learn something from there? I mean, for those who say we are secular, can we learn something from those in the gospel space?
2: Certainly, we do. And then we need to learn something from the gospel fraternity, because for them, they, because of their religious background, they seem to respect people in general. Mm. And then they are quite disciplined as compared to the secular artists. Mm. With the secular artists, what's affecting them is the idea or the notion of the best, we save the best for the last. Everybody wants to be the best artist or the best art for the night. And then I don't blame them entirely. It's both the audience and the artist. That's the notion we have. One, the artist wants to maximize his audience or cement his dominance in the industry as the most valued art.
1: The showstopper.
2: So, yes, as the showstopper. So allowing him or her to perform earlier or feel like he or she is a new art or he can't move the crowd. So then he waits till almost everybody is around. And I can give you a classical example. I mean, to karaoke. Yes. And then maybe sometimes we have audience coming in with their songs. Some audience can tell you, train, about 1 a.m. I'm not performing.
1: Because a few said that's the yes, time I'm out for a boom.
2: Good. And then he wants each and everybody to experience his or her performance. So this same attitude is going through our secular artists as well. Nobody wants to be light-witted. Everybody wants to experience the crowd and to be the talk of town. Because if after an event we don't have to complete about your performance or how the crowd was jamming to your music, it feels like your relevance is going down the drain. So I think we need to sincerely learn from or get ourselves better, do better, because we can't take the time of patrons for granted. Some people let us stay overnight, and then you have no other choice than to stay till the artist's over.
1: Now, here's the case. The complaint is now coming from the artists themselves. They are saying, listen, let us perform early and go. Let us give off our best and go. That means by 12, like if event is scheduled to start at 7, by 12, it should be done. Everybody can go and have a good sleep. But it's not happening. So now that the artists are complaining, what must patrons do? What must event organizers and promoters also do?
2: Okay, so I believe we need to adapt to the new, the changing ways. Mm-hmm. Because if artists, I quite remember Black Sheriff.
1: Mm-hmm.
2: Black Sheriff's Zama Disco event in Accra.
1: Mm-hmm.
2: If he tells you he's starting at 8, at 8 or it's by 8:30, he's on stage.
1: Yeah, I think last year he had a challenge because he had moved to the stadium and there had been a boxing bout a night before. Yeah, like you talked about. Once Obi to turn his stage, the next thing also show stage, so there was a delay. But the previous year,
0: and even with the delay,
1: he still managed to
0: Far better.
1: Because you see, like you were saying, I've seen Sankore tweet about how they are showing the UK did the O2, you know, and all that,
2: yeah.
1: The Indigo and the O2 and all that. The point is that venues are charging per time.
2: Yeah.
1: And you are supposed to close at 12. If you don't close at 12, there are people who are working, janitors and all those who are keeping the washrooms and everything working. It means every minute you keep them there, you have to pay extra. So the venue will charge you extra pounds for you to use the venue. Again, that charge is more like a punishment.
2: Yes.
1: So it's double whatever it is you are supposed to pay.
2: Yeah.
1: Davido had to pay thousands, hundreds of thousands of pounds because his show ran over. Not too long ago, Justin Bieber at Coachella did about 2-3 minutes beyond his time, and the organizers had to pay extra money. But in Ghana, once the venue is for you, till the next day, now you say, what to do, normal? So people don't really care about time.
2: Yeah, but am I? I can also mention of Uncle Abel White.
1: Yes, I mean, he's fantastic.
2: Yes, because he started the trend that if his time is 7, it's 7.
1: Mm.
2: He doesn't care if, like, there are 10 people in the audience.
1: Mm.
2: Gradually, people are adapting to his timing. That with
1: Uncle Abel's... As a promoter, if my show starts at 7, I have Sarkodie, Medical, Shatawale, all these artists on bill. 7 o'clock, the audience are not there. You say, I should start.
0: Cash man, I'll train you.
2: Because no,
1: the tour ticket will get.
2: Last minute buyers.
1: And you see, and you'll be on the tour ticket online. There are those who want to be at the gate to buy ticket. 7 o'clock, me see a best at 7. Artists are here ready. But squad number, but I'm a best show, and I'm buying. And your tour ticket will get. Me, my artist name train. Me catch Ochale, mun train kakra. It is a ever more phone, a hobby, mama, Jimmy Sika.
2: Mm-hmm.
1: Phone, no matter before me.
0: And why? I agree with you to some extent. That is why I say that the lateness culture of the patron also matters as well. But now, how did we get there? Because of this mentality of saving the best for the last.
2: Mm-hmm.
0: So when I started with some of the gospel artists, onuankasa yeni event. Na onuankasa kenya audience na breno. Now I'm performing work to her. Neighbor will cry empty seats near the other day. We're trying to put that shame. And I told them that no. I don't know who actually trumpeted that mentality, but I think it's a wrong one.
1: So I'll be balanced on our guy.
0: It's never true. It is something just to, I mean, you can't say, you see, with events, it's built on energies. When the energy drops, no matter what you do on stage, it will not move the crowd.
1: But people like Samini can do that.
0: And why? I am saying this. Even with Samini, if the energy of the audience drops,
1: he wouldn't get the best of them.
0: No. Yeah. As a performer, you are connecting your strength, which is your energy, to that of the audience. Now, when you move and they move, you are quite sure of the feedback. Now, when you move and they don't move, you are tempted to do something extra. Meanwhile, it is not your fault that they are not moving, because fatigue has set in already. The crowd is exhausted already. Now, since you put the ground on asa, open you are not. Now, Jenny said, "Akosi yon koto nsi yobu web onusu nyebi adi asa." So everything there is not working in your favor. So you can have Sarkodie performing on stage, you can have Shatawale, You know, even with Shatawale, when they say that the crowd is able to stay, you could tell that at a point, the crowd, they're exhausted. So we must respect the patrons. Because in which events bear 1 week, they said the Coachella, Ghana, do you know why? Frise, everybody is waiting. Now time Afro future name Afro Nation by Ghana. No? Some of our A-list artists were made to perform early. And on just a good artisan.
1: Rajanek Cash.
0: Please. Event organizers now come as I think there is more that they need to do for us as people.
1: Yeah, so going forward, what must be done? Here is the case. Patrons are complaining that they get exhausted. Artists are complaining. Now, what must be done? Mr. Bio says, time is what keeps a man. We are always going back in Ghana because of time. We are far behind time. Now, what must be done? The artist is complaining. The patron who is attending the event is complaining. The promoter is also complaining. What is the way forward to make sure that every party get best of events so that people will now yearn to attend events? Like I said, personally, I don't have any interest in attending a lot of musical concerts or musical shows. I'd rather go and watch stand-up comedy or go and watch an Uncle Abu White play.
0: What is working for the comedy industry? What is working for them?
1: Maybe they are on time. They respect the time.
0: So are they not also event organizers? Are they not also waiting on patrons to show up? What is working for them?
1: Maybe the patrons of those ones attend event earlier.
0: Now it is the culture. It is what you imbibe in people. It is what you sell to us, what we buy into. Now if you're somebody, let me say this. As a lecturer, it's how you relate to students, it's how they relate to you. When you are the lecturer who comes to class very late, the students tend to emulate.
1: Yes, there are some lines there. You got some rhymes.
2: Wow.
1: Rhymes, my nigga.
2: More freestyle.
0: Anyway, now, you can't go at them when they are doing what you are doing, because they are learning from you.
1: Yes.
0: I remember at the end of the semester, there was one student who walked to me and said that, one tumba kokra.
1: Kopeso to lecture.
0: Also, other lectures no mumba into amaya na yenije kakra. But when the semester closed, they were not excited. So I am just saying that now at a point. But it's very hard to fight it because he learned it from you. Now I am just saying that event organizers say if they are to stick to their time, people will take them serious and buy tickets on time. Because if you're able to do well and position ourselves at a certain point or at a certain level, it makes the patrons value what you do. And if you're able to give them value, they don't care how much they are paying for and what time they are supposed to show up, because they know it's an experience that they bought into.
1: So from the onset, they would have to lose a lot of money.
0: And I keep saying that in Ghana here, our problem is that one, we don't sell experience. We want to sell people. And that is why event organizers, quote unquote, rely so much
1: on A-list artists.
0: On one artist, but it is an artist in the band who give you up the best star. Machine and Neno, what will be the thing for me to use?
1: I mean, we did that with our movies as well.
0: Look at what is happening with Mr. Easy now. His event. Does he actually build any artists?
1: He doesn't even.
0: It's an experience. So, events organizers must look at selling that experience, not the artist.
1: Than who they put on the bill.
0: Look, if you want people to buy into your events, regardless of who is on, it is the experience that you sell. The artist could be an experience, but shouldn't be the main experience that we are buying into. Let there be other activities that are memorable, that are sellable. If I want to go to Ankasa with YFM, the experience, the canopy, kakrano, ukwa kwa shaka kakra, kebab kakra waha, we waha, ubeko ebia, just keep right kakra. So elsewhere,
1: so the artist becomes a bonus.
2: Yes.
0: Elsewhere, they don't care about who is coming. It's the experience. So Ghanaian event promoters must have a niche that they think that, oh no, this is what I want to do. If Sakodie mentions Rapaholic now, he doesn't need to mention any artist to attract us.
1: Of course, it's the experience. When he announces Rapaholic for Accra, he doesn't announce any artist until later.
0: My brother.
1: But then in Kumasi,
0: until we take time serious, time will not take us serious.
1: Until we take time serious, time will not take us serious. That's Mr. Bones. Well, let me go for this quick one. When we are back, we've got Excite here. There's more to talk about here on the show as well.
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11: Babe, imagine our

0: Yeah, so new music coming in from...
1: You made me smile.
0: Yeah, you just heard it. Black Sheriff, this is Swagga. Watch out for the Pop Star album. I've been telling you about it for a while. So just watch out for the Pop Star album. The first single of that was Pop Star. Now you have Swagga. So things are working well. Barring any decision to hold on or anything, yes, you might have the album this year. That's an exclusive I'm sharing with you. You people, I know you. Pastor Danny says, NY, some of our event centers are not strategically located in terms of accessibility, so going for events become tedious. I think that's one of the things as well. I mean, going for events, the place is not accessible. Anyway, so we are back. I've got Excite in the studio, and we are looking at, let's look at the way forward. Because, I mean, we can't always be complaining and complaining. We need to find solutions to some of these challenges that we have. The artist is complaining. The performer, I mean, the event organizer is complaining. The promoter is complaining. The person who is attending the event is also complaining. Who is at fault? How do we solve this problem? Just so that everybody has a good time attending events.
2: Okay, so anyway, I think everyone has a share in this particular issue. Because I feel from the point of the events promoter, I think he can also engage the audience beyond just the events. Or let's say if it's a musical concert, you can have other activities like a fashion show, you can have a sip and paint session, just to engage the patrons beyond the just the main event. Because when we have these pre-activities ahead of the event, it will get people to be there on time, because they know that, oh, if I'm going for a Saturday show, maybe if I'm going for a Black Sheriff show, I'm not just going to experience a stage performance. I'm going to experience other activities that other creatives are on board to also showcase to the world. So we can also have this mentality and change it gradually, because in my earlier submission, I made mention of Uncle Bush shoes. It didn't take him just initial stages to get to this point.
0: No.
2: He started changing it gradually. So in the initial stages, you might lose some fans because the people or your audience have not adapted to your style. But once you give them experience upon experience, and they get to know that, okay, when I go for a show like this, this is what I'm going to get at the end of the day. Then they can adapt to your new changes. Because they can't always be coming for an event and then they will sit throughout the entire hours just to experience the last minute show or the climax of the show. So we should engage them beyond the entire
0: main event.
2: Yes, we can have several activities. Like I said, a fashion show, we can have like a car show, because I can't remember Kwaku Smoke's revival in Accra. Before the event, there was a car show. People came to display their cars, a little bit of drift. So it always energizes the place even before the main performance.
0: So that's one way of actually getting people to the venue before that. Now, aside that, don't you think that, as like you said, everybody has a role to play? If an event goer, like you want to attend a concert, you could actually buy your ticket on time. I mean, buy it way earlier, get to the venue on time. I don't know what prevents people from wanting to get to the venue on time, because like Mr. Bone said initially, I told you team so event we got the best at late. You are interested in a particular artist. So, as an artist, you can't be performing last. In 10 years, you can't say, I'm for a snap. You know, so maybe for people who attend concerts as well, would also have to make sure that they are buying tickets on time and then getting to the venue on time. Because I'm sure if the place is full, the required numbers are seated, every event organizer will want to start, because he wouldn't wait for anything else. So everybody gets there on time. Show starts on time. You close on time. Everybody gets home. Everybody is satisfied. Artists will perform on time. And everybody gets satisfied.
2: Yes.
0: So I'm thinking concert goers would also have to do that. And then again, another thing with, you know, ticketing. Because people would have to get there and they would have to scan and all that, it keeps a lot of people at the queue. And you find people outside waiting to get in. I think there needs to be a time where, for some concerts and things I've seen from outside, once you have your ticket ahead of time, when it gets to the event day, if the event is starting at 7 p.m., from 2 p.m. in the day, they open an outlet where you can go and verify your ticket. Once you verify your ticket, on the night when you are coming, there's a different entry. Exit or entry for you to enter. So you won't go and join the same queue that people are now trying to buy tickets or trying to verify their tickets, because your ticket has been verified already. So you just use that entry and you go sit. You are cool to go.
2: Yes.
0: But for Ghana, the same entry, the one will be the auto ticket, the award ticket, the same queue. So by the time everybody even have access to the event grounds to get seated, time call already.
2: Yeah.
0: So maybe these are things that, you know, as organizers, as patrons, as everybody, we all need to look at to put in measures to make sure, say, nobody keeps complaining about it. Because good morning to Dr. Jima. We've had this conversation about the fact that, Charlie, events in Ronwabre. I remember the last time I went to an event with my wife. By the time events, they barely know my dad. Yeah, the woman we went with, yeah, like myself, my friends, and their wives, at some point, it's not money in Ada.
2: Because they were exhausted.
0: They were tired. But the very people they came to enjoy in the crowd, almost performing, no matter, my bread. Do you get it? So I think we need to do better as event organizers, as patrons as well. We need to be there on time. And then artists too, who take 3-4 shows in a night, or Bobaku or Konongo, they're not born at 12. Into your butt, a hot delay now.
2: Yes, that's your bail for the next year. What
0: Kumasi Hane or so, but Bono Bailey goes up as well. Boy, no, we knew a tuka or maso siren
2: convoy
0: no mabba obedruya or sebe bohadia.
2: Yeah,
0: I remember some time back when I was working with Guru, especially when it gets to Christmas and our Easter. I saw Kobokwehu, I saw Bob show or Sunyani, because the hometown shows were,
2: yeah,
0: I saw Bob. So from here, you are moving straight to Kwahu. And look at traffic. And you are moving back to Accra. Because I saw both our shows then, you know, within a night.
2: Yes.
0: So imagine, by the time you get to Kwahu, so maybe event organizers, artists also need to make sure, say, Charlie, say, show in a baby bar. And you don't go on our piska. Show in a baby bar. Obe bar. Now call baby. That's all about the shows.
2: Creative problems.
0: Exactly. By the time you come now. Because I remember last 2 years when we did an event at the Rattray Park, there were challenges, so the event started late. At some point, an artist was supposed to perform. Yeah, Richie Altaenya artist. No. Apparently, he went to Accra to perform for Rapaholic.
2: Okay.
0: And Efi Nofi Akria Eba Kumasi.
2: At that time?
0: Yes. And look at the danger even involved.
2: Yes, the risk involved.
0: They have to drive at top speed from Accra. They had a convoy and they had a police escort. And Accra Kwaini and Kumasi Kwaini Papa. But they have to drive from there and come here. Omu Bedru had event organized and Accra said, Omu perform it. Because listen, the time we needed you, you were not here. So I think we need to be very intentional about some of these things.
2: And then one thing I also add is the idea of people talking negatively about events.
0: Mm-hmm.
2: Anyway, we are in this country. Let's just imagine how a show flops. People talk about it.
0: Mm.
2: It's like they demoralizes you. Mm. It's like they tell you are not really fit for the show.
0: Yeah.
2: So most patrons or most audience, sometimes they go to the event and then they wait to see whether the event is picking. Like as a fan, and I have to take it. It also come a delay.
0: And I make
2: show no cry because
0: we have a certain on your setting.
2: Yes.
0: Because Charlie, I was almost a man for women. Muachi. I as a club. People want to challenge club no match
2: here
0: now. And that's one of the major challenges. Good morning to you, Daniel Agbo. Daniel says, good morning, NY. I love the conversation going on this morning. I also think most of the artists are part of this course. Most of them have lots of shows in one night. Exactly.
2: Yes.
0: Like what I was saying. Even the TGMA, I think one artist after performing went to a different show and couldn't come for his award. I've forgotten the name though. I know which artist you are talking about. Because Charlie, what GMA that show? It's your boy GMA performance in the name here. Don't you know where do we are? I was so quite GMA that cash. I know the artist you are talking about. But I mean, money and open. You know, so I think we just need to be, you know, we can do better. We can actually do better. Now we're going to move into our very next conversation this morning. And it has to do with Links Entertainment. I'm pretty sure for anyone who has done Links Entertainment, Richie Benson, and his contribution to Ghana's music industry as a producer, as a musician, as a record label, he's done so much for the industry. I mean, bringing out talents from the likes of Asem, you know, from the days of Give Me Blow, you know, OJ Black, Easy with Wengeze, Ziggy, came all the way through to Kidi, Kwambi, Eugene, signed some new talents, eventually had to let all of them go. Now Kidi is no longer with Lynx Entertainment, Kwambi Eugene is no longer with Lynx Entertainment, Adina is no longer with Lynx Entertainment. Richie Mensah, who is the CEO of Lynx Entertainment, has now announced that the record label is no longer into artist management. They are now more of a music distribution and, you know, platform, and they are not managing talents any longer. He says, never say never. He never knows if he may want to get back into it. But for now, Lynx Entertainment remains just a distribution platform. Their studio is still existent. I mean, if you want to record and all that, yes, that will be done. But they are not going to manage any talents anymore. The question is, would that have any impact on our music industry? Especially when you don't really have record labels. Like, you don't have... Because Lynx seem to be that one with some structures. You know, some structures. Beyond that, you don't really have, you know, any record label that has those structures right now here in Ghana. And so the challenge, the question is, would that impact our music industry? What is the effect of Lynx Entertainment saying, listen, now we are just getting into, you know, distribution and we are no longer into artist management? I don't know what you make of that. But you guys can send in your messages via eggs at Y1025FM at NYDJ Live. And that we're going to read them here on the show. If you're on Facebook, we are live, Y1025FM, hashtag YFM Kumasi. You can also share your messages with us. I'll let Excite speak to this, but before that, let's listen to this.

Well, at least in recent times, one of the songs we can talk about from Lynx Entertainment, Touch It, it became a global phenomenal big song. Took Kitty all over the world with performances and all that. And that had to be the last of a dying era. So when they talk about artists at Lynx Entertainment, Kitty was the last to live. Of course, a number of them had left already. But you know, way before that, there was this.

0: ladies and gentlemen. So that was Gimme Blow, the remix. Of course, Charlie, we live the time, man. Yeah, Lynx, they've come a long way. And so their decision not to manage talents any longer. And these were all talents they were working with. You know, Asem was their own artist. Easy was their own talent. Ziggy, OJ Black, may his soul rest in peace. It was such a time. The champs in my says, and it was One Mic Entertainment. Yeah, back then, One Mic. Says Houston and Quintan mix their rapping. Mr. Bill says, it's silly and archaic. Yeah, talking about, you know, events starting late and all that. Well, happy birthday to Prince Danso Mafu, aka Nana Danso of KSTU. This is coming from Fanti Newtown. You actually stay at Fanti Newtown. It says, may the good Lord richly bless you in Jesus' name. This is coming from Uncle Joe inside Fanti Newtown. Well, let me get to Excite. You've heard, you know, at least just two songs in recent times and times past. You've heard Gimme Blue, Lynx Entertainment. It was big back then. You've heard, you know, Touch It, Kitty, which was also quite recent, a few years back.
1: Yep.
0: Lynx had an eye for talents, either from reality shows or wherever. They're putting a number of talents on. Some of the big artists we have now, Kitty, Kwame, Eugene, they all came through Lynx. Now, Lynx says, we are no longer into artist management or talent management. Does that in any way affect our industry?
1: Anyway, thank you for another opportunity. And then, let me say this. Lynx Entertainment still stands as one of Ghana's most prestigious record labels.
0: Mm.
1: And then it was founded in the year 2006. Mm. And then they've been in existence for 2 decades. And then within these 2 decades, they've come up or they propelled the career of so many artists.
0: Mm-hmm.
1: You made mention of Asem, OJ Black, Easy, Ziggy, and a whole lot.
0: Mm.
1: And then let's just cast our minds back that if Lynx Entertainment was not in existence, where would have been all these artists?
0: Mm.
1: Or they might probably have done the songs by themselves, been like an independent artist.
0: Yeah.
1: But I doubt if their prominence would have been as big as they see themselves now. So with Lynx coming out with this statement that they are no longer managing artists, but they are going into distribution, it's going to have a drastic effect on the Ghanaian music scene. Because it's not easy coming out as an individual
0: artist.
1: Yes, it's not easy because there are so many things, that machinery that needs to work for you to be up there. So if Lynx is giving a break or going away from the music, the artist management, it means all the new kind of talents that are yet to be like unveiled are going to have like challenges in their music career, because there's nowhere to go. Like, there's no go-to place for you to be nurtured, for you to be like educated or trained on your music talent and then polish you to be a viable or like a prominent artist. So with Lynx going off for this, it's not a good news to the Ghanaian music scene.
0: But I mean, there are people who feel like, listen, beyond Lynx, there are other talents who are doing well. People have found their way, for the likes of Last Maid, and you know, you have a lot of
1: Olive the Boy.
0: Yeah. You have a lot of new talents now doing amazing. Black Sheriff is, yes, with the label, them doing well. So why is it a big deal? Like, you know,
1: it's a big deal because not every artist can manage things on his or her own. You need other supporting factors to come up. Like, even a songwriting is a big deal. There are musicians who cannot even write their own songs.
0: That's true.
1: So they need to have that kind of support to perform those songs that has been written for them. Talking about, aside songwriting, there are other types of branding to brand an artist, to showcase him or her, for him to be accepted by the Ghanaian audience. If you're not schooled in that regard, it's difficult because you are coming up with this idea of, oh, you can do it on your own, not knowing that you know nothing in this scene. you might probably think you're on the right track, but I tell you, you might be doing things that's not going to help you in the end or in the near future. So you need to be schooled. You need to have some kind of management to handle your pictures, your videos, your songwriting, your promotion, even your distribution. And then we know this music scene, it involves money. So if you're not financially sound, how are you going to do this all by yourself? That's how come I'm saying, if you're a new art and then you don't have a record label, let's talk about even record labels in Ghana now. We had Kewa.
0: Yeah.
1: Yeah, we had Kewa and then other. But as Link still stands as the most prominent one.
0: Yeah, I mean, it was such a pride to be at Link.
1: Yes.
0: Because Link was doing the work. You remember there was this conversation about a certain Link's curse?
1: Yes.
0: Like, once you leave Link's, like, you can't be a hit, you can't manage your own again. Yeah. And like you are saying, that's basically because Link's had established itself so much that once an artist is about to release a record, they know which blocks to tap.
1: Yes.
0: They know who to reach out to. They know where to get things mm-hmm. going. They know how to circulate your music for yes. you. So an artist, you don't do much because the label is working. And that's mm-hmm. what the label is supposed to do.
1: To do for you, yeah.
0: Now, obviously, Kitty is out. He's released his own single. Kwame Eugene is out. He's released even a project lately.
1: The Sweet
0: and
1: Boy
0: all
1: album.
0: That, you know. But you ask yourself, if perhaps they were at Link's, the kind of push and the kind of pull they would have needed to get the songs everywhere, that's not what they're experiencing now.
1: Yes, that's true. Because, see, I've streamed the Sweet Boy album.
0: Mm.
1: And then a big shout out to Kwame Eugene. The songs or the singles on that EP, they're amazing.
0: Yes.
1: But I hardly even hear radio airplay.
0: Mm. Maybe because now they are focused on digital, like, you know, TikTok and streaming. All that. So they don't really place emphasis on radio. But I know Link's Entertainment as a record label knew that, listen, yes, the digital platforms are there, but the traditional media platforms are also yes. very powerful to promote the music.
1: Yes, because with the traditional media platform, it gives you more mileage.
0: Mm.
1: Almost everyone listens to radio, or like as a majority of people listen to radio. So if your music is being played or it's on radar, there are lots of people who are going to experience that song, and then it gives you more leverage.
0: Mm.
1: You have a lot of, you touch base with so many yeah. audience, from kids, adults, and then even beyond the shores of Ghana.
0: Mm.
1: But if you try to manage things on your own, there are some people can't just go because you are Kwame or you are this. You need someone to take you there. You need like a front person to give yeah. you these blocks.
0: Mm.
1: So it becomes quite challenging if you try to do things on your own. So I believe in Richie will probably come back or decide again that, oh, this is going to have a drastic effect on our music scene, because there are a lot of artist talents
0: Richie as a CEO is doing well. He has the label, he has other things.
1: Yeah,
0: he's doing
1: the Masterminds podcast.
0: You know, he has things he's doing. He's satisfied. He's okay. Maybe he's tired with, you know, artist drama and all that. But I have a very interesting comment. Somebody actually left a comment and said that Richie is stopping that because Charlie says, "Hey, oh nya, your friend is saying, oh, she said nya talent to be a man is ka intina or your way say."
1: That could be a point, because I felt at a point he is tired of the drama you talked about, and then I listened to him on the Masterminds podcast where he said it was so challenging for him to even set up the record label. There were times that he had to move from his rented place mm-hmm. to a new place, and then he was low on cash.
0: Mm.
1: So if you have all these artists coming in, and then after 10 years of working, they feel they are big enough to manage themselves, it means you do not even get enough fans or enough investment with them. Mm. You made them, but they are refusing to be loyal to your music label. And also, because if, like you said, Kwame Eugene is out, Kid is out, Miss V left, Easy left. Right now, we can't see a prominent artist belonging to the Link's Entertainment.
0: I mean, Link's actually signed some new talents, DSL
1: yes.
0: and all those people, but I say I'm fat.
1: Yes, certainly. So it means investments may go bad.
0: Mm.
1: So I feel Richie is not ready to put in more money and then not reap the effects in the near future.
0: But I mean, when he puts money into Kwame Eugene and all those from the reality shows, he saw something in them. Yes. Is it that Richie is tired of, you know, the issues to do with managing talents, or basically as because he's not seeing new talents that could actually fetch him the money when he should invest?
1: I believe he has probably lost interest at a point.
0: Mm.
1: Because anyway, it's difficult, or even you, like we as individuals, it's difficult to support a friend with a business, and they realize that the business is doing well, and then the friend, like, more like a partnership, and then the friend tells you, "We need to split because I think I can manage my business on my own."
0: Mm.
1: It's quite heartbreaking. And then this has happened not just once, not just twice, repeatedly. Mm. So as a human being, or as an individual, it's difficult to still stick to this plan that, okay, let me put people on, but they refuse to be loyal to me. Because in earlier conversation, Kitty said Richie wanted him to stay, but he himself wanted to leave. And then in that situation, you can't hold him back. If the person has decided to move on, no matter what you do, yes, you can't still stick to the
0: plan. But I mean, in the case of Lynx, as in Kidi and Kwame Eugene, Kwame Eugene says that, I mean, he did even two more years after his time was due. And Kidi has also talked about the fact that Richie gave the blessings for him to leave. You know, at some point, it was quite glaring. It looked like the talents were not too much with the label. Obie and the BB on the side, you know, and now it's official. They've all gone their separate ways. So there was no bad blood between them. Richie just feels, I'm tired.
1: Yes.
0: Lynx should go on with the distribution and all that. Let me also live my life. Do you see Richie eventually coming back into artist management or talent management?
1: Well, it would depend on how things will go for him, because right now the distribution is fetching him money. And then just like any other company, it gets to a point you need to redirect your focus. And then there's like a conglomerate business. If this is not working, you have other supporting business that can make the company stand. So Richie is directing his attention to this new side of the business,
0: where there wouldn't be too much stress.
1: You see, no disappointment. You just bring your contract or your project, they do the distribution with you, they take their money. There are no issues between us, because it's a contract base. We distribute to your music as far as you want it to go.
0: We get certain percentages. We
1: are, and then you see the effects or the results. You pay us, and then we have no other issue with you than to beg. Certainly, because look at the magnitude or the relevance of Richie, and then telling an artist to stay with him just because you want the Lynx statement to still get the reputation that, oh, we have these labels or these artists working with us. And then unfortunately, within the grounds or like behind the scenes, that's not what is happening.
0: Of course.
1: So it's better to let it go and then refocus your attention to other side of the business that can fetch you more money as a business person.
0: Well, Lynx Entertainment is no longer that record label that you anticipated or knew. Because now, they have a different focus. Just distribute music, digital stuff. No longer into artist management. Of course, there are people who are still friends with the label. And so, you can go there and record and all that, but it ends right there. We'll be getting onto the phone line, so we'll pick your opinions on the conversations we've had this morning regarding, you know, Lynx Entertainment deciding to go digital and no more artist management. What could be the cause? Would that be have any effect or impact on our music industry? And of course, we had our first conversation, Sarkodie, talking about event organizers and late starting event. Says, listen, it affects the talent as well. They are not able to give off their very best. But let me take you to Adam's Kitchen this morning. Adam's Kitchen is very visible in many suburbs across Osaku. Adam's Kitchen sells quality food at low cost. 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

0: 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That's 5A Home. Kofi Kete Kere says, I am DJ Kete Kere of Sankore and Fenty. Says you are doing fantastic. Great job. Keep it up. Thank you very much. 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Terms and conditions do apply. I am Andrea says, is it the Excite Media we know, or a different Excite? I like his submissions. So it's the same Excite Media that you know. Joining and making time for us this morning. Well, we'd like to activate the phone lines. I'm pretty sure you may have an opinion to share on the very topics we've looked at. Maybe you've attended a concert. You know, you've gone for music concerts. You know how it feels like, Charlie. Event organizers, the crowd starting term now when you acquire the open so yeah. You know, maybe I will call a cry. Oh, Masha show a plan. Only lady been there, Kono get been there, Kotali, as a movie event in term now. Was our pebe be funny. But event, yeah, pon temun puna, I say. Oh, wait to me and acquire the open so yeah. At times, we be a movie event, no matter bread. You know, even to get a car home becomes a problem.
1: They call me sexy man.
0: Give us a call now. Let's get talking. What can we do to make events better for you as a patron, for the event organizer? If you're an event organizer, maybe you also want to share from your angle things that do happen that make some of these events that very late. If you're an artist, you've performed at events before as well, talk to me how that makes you feel. Then again, Links Entertainment say no more talent management. What are the effects on our space? 024-680-7545. 024-680-7545. McLean, just obey your juman, because one name. The names were shed that the baby ashamed, and just say a fraud. No, I say, be at the whole day. I'm in more the day to my friend. The day, so I say, yeah, oh, yeah, Juma.
2: He's the main plug.
0: Oh, boy, I don't know. Phone the crab, a tough friend. I'll do. Yeah, so 024-680-7545. But I mean, let's wrap it up. Let me pick your opinions on, or your final submissions on these, then we can actually pick the

0: calls and see what our listeners also get to talk about this morning on the show. I mean, Links Entertainment going extinct. Is it possible that, you know, like we said, he's coming back or Agronegu? And then again, the fact that we don't really have record labels in Ghana now, what does that mean for that young talent out there?
1: Okay, so I will just keep encouraging the young talent, or maybe so also keep encouraging other people to come together and create a music record label, because I know of
0: record
1: BKC.
0: Label, Fadie.
1: Yes, because I think if your artist is bigger, automatically makes the record label also prominent in the scene. Mm. Because BKC has started signing new artists. I know Bosoma,
0: yeah,
1: and then some
0: Bosoma
1: few artists.
0: Bosoma had a TGMA nomination and
1: you see
0: all that.
1: Great, so, so it also projects the record label in itself as a business.
0: Let me get onto the lines now. Hello, good morning.
2: NY.
0: Yes, sir. Good morning. What's your name, boss?
2: NY, DJ Noaki.
0: Noaki, my NTOA. No, I can meet you.
2: Me say the Nkrumah Awudia no pay. Say a band say event one of my events a deliver. Me dem name find say event a Ghana just you.
0: Now the best one.
2: Yenia ye kusu no. Because I didn't go up and tell manaki I didn't tell you be at me ako. But because we tell me delay. And sana we chocolate romance or what you might travel. Now you can say program say na you told advice take it there with me, you three to more. Wow, the whole check program do not say pan or cut to be out to advance again. Take that to me to more. But what you mama time na kwa sana waba. When you say they are a programmer, artist, that's what you are. If the artist is over by two, for us to be delay and sign our band. To me, this is an event organizer. You organize a BNOR. We bring us a sister. And so, we're going to be a programmer. I see any part of my money. I'm quite slow.
0: Turn to the. Because that's how I work.
2: Even organize a BNOR, you say, program never starts like a band. No one said, don't have any.
0: Thank you very much, X2, for Noakin for actually calling. He actually put the blame on the very people who are okay. Hello, good morning,
3: NYDJ.
0: Yes, dear, welcome, Netizen.
3: But she was when I want to say.
0: Maybe on your meal, maybe I mean to it.
3: But she had my event, yes, because in the program called We End of Peace, you know, you could be by me, try ticket. And you mean I'm assuming you drew out of work with your 70s.
0: It's not garbage, the answer is you.
3: Yeah, delay in my event in Kosovo, Sam.
0: Okay,
3: Matty.
0: The Kahumbi. All right, maybe, Matty. Maybe I'll see your Kahumbi. And to know. All right, you can also give us a call and let's get talking here. It seems people think that, you know, most of thing has to do with the people who are going for the event. Maybe Bash is sending us a message. And yeah, someone come in kind because Salah Namno, Baby Bash in Fine DMI. It says globally, record labels are all moving into the distro business where they give production and promotional budgets for a split in the proceeds. Record labels have stopped nurturing talent. Links Entertainment is moving with the wind in their field. Well, of course, they have a record label. They have a recording studio. They are prominent for that. Obviously, they can put in all these things and get things going in that particular dimension for them. So it's quite understandable. And I mean, there's always been that conversation that record labels are no longer looking for talents to nurture.
1: Yes.
0: Because
1: it's so much work to build someone and they will leave.
0: Hello, good morning.
4: Good morning, NY.
0: Yes, sir. Welcome. What's your name, boss?
4: Because of Rita Funcia Small Market.
0: All right, my mentor, Minya.
4: NY, about time, I said, me and my personal demand, me feel this year, the program, you have a point, Martin, and dance, you have a point, I do better. been there the last time. Why have been very cool jam? I mean the last event I'm going. Program me from day two. My other film. You be do cruise room. Then time you're in your car. And you know I play get away. And why? You didn't get no coffee.
0: Hey.
4: Yeah. You be do traffic light. You're not once with now.
0: Traffic lights, Ben.
4: Cruise room. Traffic lights. You be do a normal thing.
0: So he prefers that the event should end like done, like 5 a.m. near the Rima Titintia. No, no,
1: it's safer.
0: Fear a Rima to be able to me. I could dance. You go for an event close at 12 midnight and no coffee and no, you're dangerous. That is also his concern. He's thinking about security, and so for him, he doesn't mind staying through till 4 a.m.
1: Okay, okay. And then I think I share with what he's saying because at the end of the day, your security matters.
0: Mm-hmm.
1: You can't have fun, and then on your way back home, you face challenges.
0: Mm.
1: So if he's saying is he prefers to close at dawn and then have a safe ride home, I think it's
0: would majority prefer that
1: to stay because, overnight?
0: Exactly, because like I'm saying, elsewhere, the venue. In UK, most of these venues, 12 midnight, it should be done. It is what she say, sir, according to Yamuko Yesho, Kidi Mokobo, O2, all those people who are playing at the O2. Have you realized, say, none of them goes beyond 12 midnight?
1: Yes, because it's the systems.
0: Yes, the thing is that once you move beyond that 12, there's an extra punishment, a fee they are supposed to pay. It's a punishment. Until nobody wants to go beyond that.
1: Mm-hmm.
0: So, Washa, by 5 p.m. people are already in queue trying to get into the venue, get settled. Events that in their times I am for so performance that's a bobo also, especially so all the artists be required performance nibble boss. So the reason is that you're supposed to work within time and close, and maybe because out there, of course, there are crime rates is also quite weak, but maybe there are systems, transportation, easy transportation, easy access, security around the venue, and all that is also something that perhaps must be considered. Because if you are calling that event should start on time and close early, then security by event organizers also has to be a priority.
1: Yes.
0: So that people, when people close, they can actually get home early and then on time.
1: Yes.
0: Interesting. You wrap up for me and then let's make way for the mid-morning radio show.
1: Okay. So my last words would be that we're talking about the time for events, just like we said, I can't remember last 2 weeks, Dr. Laiki's events at the O2 Indigo.
0: Yes.
1: The show was supposed to start at 6. At 5 p.m., Dr. Laiki and his crew were there.
0: Yes.
1: And then people were trooping in.
0: Mm.
1: So it's the attitude of we, the patrons. Like the our colleague said, Obu Opeso train last minute. Opeso a very sure say, he show no, Ebe Pekin has no auto ticket. And then that also dragged the show because Mumbai, Ebe Nia started show. So we can't blame the event organizers entirely because here we be not a career event organizers. It's a secular or like a national ideology. We need to change our system or like how we perceive events so that this culture can also change as well.
0: Okay, so we need to change our mindset so that this culture can change, because typically when the Ghanaian is going for the visa appointment, he'll be there on time.
1: Exactly. When 2 hours.
0: Only a few people will miss their flight. Only a few people will miss their flight. But when it comes to events, when it comes to other things, and me, for instance, Baby Bash knows, like, of late I've said it, when it comes to events, if I'm supposed to be there at 8 o'clock, typically I'll be there by 7:30. Barring any unfortunate incident, I'll be there by 7:30. Yes. When it's 8...
1: I've actually been to an event. You were supposed to be there. When I got there, as one of our YFM colleagues, NYDJ, I was,
0: you see, the point is, once you tell me the event is 7 to 10, if I'll be there, then I'll let you know. Yes, okay, I'm psyching myself for 7 to 10 because there are extra things to do. So 7 to 10, I am there. When I come there at 7, the event doesn't start. The event starts at 9 by 10 now. The moment I'm upon, no matter what it is you think I want to do, I'll leave.
1: Yes.
0: So I think people need to start respecting time and appreciating some of these things. Other than that, it will be a problem. Baby Bash, it seems we need to pick just one more call and wrap it up. Hello, good morning. Yes, good morning. What's your name, sir?
5: Hello, good morning, hi, sir.
0: Yes, good morning. Welcome. What's your name, sir?
5: My name is Selom from Kote.
0: Selom, talk to us.
5: media some programs say don't say yeah I know programs so women are passion for us one thing to do on budget too. Oh, it's a program is say you call on put out car and you come for midnight. Oh, fie ko bra bedding because I go no my stadium. Washroom can no more attack here.
0: Wow.
5: Washroom up for the crowd for the show car no. Na the discuss you say you won't yoma. Na you come midnight. And you prefer say anything like that, it'd be a 4 a.m., 5 a.m., and the point was that you might say, we'll get down with your fly.
0: Okay, Mate. So I think the concern of those who wish events will close late, air security.
1: Yes.
0: So if security is tackled, then they wouldn't have a problem.
1: Mm-hmm.
0: Because most of the time, it has to do with Japan 12, Unyaka, and no one out you car. You know,
1: car cramper. How sure that on your way home nothing will happen to you?
0: Somebody will not attack like, you and all that.
1: Yeah.
0: So, I think event organizers have been doing well lately, especially for events at the, you know, at the Rattray Park and all that. You see, police cars, a number of them. You see soldiers. Maybe we also need to talk to the soldiers and these police officers,
1: because
0: sometimes it gets to a point where. They are not doing their job.
1: Yes, true.
0: Yes.
1: They are watching the event.
0: It gets to a point, they are enjoying the event and they are not even doing their job. When you watch these Champions League and EPLs and all that, you find these people, they are focused on the crowd.
1: Yes.
0: Go about... Ghana,
1: their back is behind the game.
0: You, one here, I had no police officer, no, it's not required. I bet him go.
1: Yes, true.
0: He's not focused on the thing he's supposed to be doing.
1: Yes.
0: So, event organizers and security, we do all this together by ourselves. Like we are an ecosystem. So once you come there, come and do your job. Then say most mo to ticket fa hono. Namu tell my first can mo rem and jumana was some way and money. I mean to go to an event and to be attacked in the washroom.
1: Yes.
0: That's crazy.
1: And it will deter you from other events.
0: Of course, you
1: because
0: wouldn't even want to
1: your security will never
0: event.
1: Be assured.
0: You wouldn't even want to attend any event. Baby Bash says something that I'll read and wrap up. He says, for the event conversation, some organizers delaying starting. And I like his input because he's an artist manager and they've been working
1: with event organizers
0: exactly for a long time. He says, for the event conversations, some organizers delaying starting the event. Flyers will say 6 p.m., but they will start setting up at 7 p.m. Imagine an artist who shows up 3 p.m., but have to wait till 4 a.m. to perform. The patrons have also made their minds to show up late. Some will stand outside till they realize it's packed before they enter. Others don't trust the artist will come or show up, so they wait till the artist comes before they pay. Some artists also make their minds to come for the event late. So he's tackled it from almost every angle. And all the things that do happen. He says the salam meat will come why? Fried or raw?
1: What's fried?
0: Fried and then say beto.
1: Raw they have no process you.
0: Raw so mo kuneri into raw you can hear the to set the
1: no the chef fridge.
0: Bone say or no on the tree stream back with the
1: horn.
0: Baby bash no find the tree stream back on their top.
1: That's only charica cracker.
0: Or their top pick up. No, they are banners and me quite not to try
1: okay, okay.
0: They are making me ready for bear 1 year.
1: Yes, true. I support it. I support that idea.
0: Anyway, XI, thank you very much for coming this morning. I'm sure you.
1: And then thanks for having me. Yes, I want to say hi to my karaoke fan. That's the Black Ash Services, to Frankie Briggs, to Rosalia, to Ella. And then big shout outs to McLean. Actually, when he called me, I thought I was supposed to join from the house. I didn't know it was supposed to be an in studio conversation.
0: Distance,
1: so thanks.
0: Distance listen.
1: Thanks for the privilege and a big shout out to DJ Cassius and then PUBG for their support, because I've been going to events with them and then they are kind of like putting me on. They are putting me on literally. Yeah, so a big shout out to them.
0: Amazing. So guys, there you have it for Rise and Shine this morning. Our conversations, I'm pretty sure it's been insightful. And yes, we will do better. Every player in the industry would have to do better to make sure that we have such a great space. Thank you very much for listening. My name is NY DJ. We are back, God willing, on Monday. But mid-morning radio show is up next. Show was produced by McLean. Have a wonderful weekend. And like I keep saying, listen, life can be very overwhelming sometimes. But in all this, keep your head up and always wear a smile. Because with that, we can make the world a really beautiful place. Thank you for listening.

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you know, and you truly know that today we're going to step, yeah? Why not? It's a Friday. Allow us. And the thing is that you like it, so. Good morning. 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

0: And later today, the conversation on the Mid Morning Radio, it go bust your mind. Hey, but also if you move on. Take your fans and then easy.
1: No, I tell
0: just
1: you.
0: Just take the fans no, and
1: that's
0: right, live yeah.
1: I always tell you, me and they on the
0: street.
1: If you're talking about
0: this is not the street.
1: You the street we with the people there the surface. We with the dig deep.
0: Oh, see you.
1: We with the find the treasure, bro. Like we with the street inside.
0: Now if you take Saint McLean, you sent to him.
1: I think McLean was sent to him.
0: Hey, bro.
1: Yeah, man. Me are there on the street, so.
0: So what it means is that we'll have an extended conversation on that.
1: Definitely.
0: Just so how your Friday is going to be, know that we're going to have a lot of music come up a lot early today, and then later on we'll have a lengthy conversation. It go shock you, go interest you, it go vex you. Because you're at the point that I vex it. It will vex.
1: They invest the other part or the other part.
0: And I vex the other part.
1: The other part go day inside or the other part day inside.
0: Best I want to get some boys inside. Seven cut to us.
1: No, tell me how they talk up. They don't go know.
0: They don't go know.
1: Yeah, they don't go know.
0: Let me. That vex the other part. You can't day inside.
1: You guys have. What are they relate?
0: Nah. And they relate. Well, what I can relate to this morning is that, Jack, if you join the Betway Bet Influencer program, Jack, you go make money. More day, go make money. Now, it's time to get rewarded as the next big sports betting influencer with Betway. 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Now, if you have not registered for the CIHRM conference, Jack, then you make slow because it's possibly like 2 weeks away, right? Yeah. Time to go. Today be 29th. Look sharp. You've heard this on the radio. The 2026 CIHRM conference is happening. That's the Chartered Institute of Human Resource Management, Ghana, has put together this. It's annual flagship, you know, conference. And this year, it's under the theme Advancing Human Resource Management in Ghana. Leadership, Technology, and then Governance. That is on 10th and then the 11th of June, Wednesday, Thursday, at the Alisa Hotel, Northridge. 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BBI fala, yo Kumasi a doom opposite Top Man Shoes. It's as well doom opposite Malcolm and it's as well PZ Taxi Rank.
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Atenção, Pain Party! Chamo, Charlie, you hold me down and I'll forever be grateful. You know, say since you show me to soccer bet at the Sea Grains, talking of good cash out, fast payout, high odds, and total odds accumulation, bro, it they go on for this side. Charlie, that be high for day. I be you know that, bro, soccer bet they do the most. Then my interface they catch me. Smooth navigation and easy access to all the sports games through any virtual games you choose. SoccerBet has all you need as a punter. 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It's a good thing you joined the fun side. Make the right choice today and enjoy all the goodies that comes with betting with SoccerBet. This advertisement has been vetted and approved by the Gaming Commission of Ghana. Bet responsibly, not for persons below the age of 18. Gaming can be addictive.

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1: Bobby Asseti. 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
1: Sundays, your fun days, so Adam's Kitchen Bar and
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1: And you're in San Adriani.
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Thank you very much.

0: let's get into it. And this is our Friday conversation. 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Jack, ye ni maybe a start by baby a koto e ne heat. 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
1: it's established.
0: Yes, it is. Oba no oba worry no na o e ba ba ko ene o de ba worry no but enu ka put there to say na enye problem be ma na agia to me say oh we me no de send there say there me do yi ene say there mean to me nka say me you are mine there. When you buy any amumra, na me worry wa show ba na ka ho. Na mo ba wa we nyame ase.
2: Okay
0: sir. Oh. Me chimu. Eto ba wa ya se nyame adom. Se nke nyame anche mu bia, like it go be something, but then come the marriage inside. God nyame anche mo so ba ko. Is your mum call me, you know. There's a ba ko no eye obedient and na ba wa we. In Colombia, in your coast, come call a bind. Now, Omo, you know, Papa, and say, Tienetin, you, Papa, and say, Baby, I'm a quad bind a junior, eh? Now, mum, I'm a so young private school. I'm a send him back up private school, see, I'm a send him back up private school. But as you see, I did, but I couldn't obey me afford it. Private school no baako pe no betimi afford enti ono ene maame ne ba ne de ono ene maame ne ba no mo ene de oyi na ko private school na akara na maame ne ba aware mu no onka hefa aban kokonte brown
1: why the world make the things sound like
3: that? I said no, I know.
1: I get it. We don't make the things sound like
3: DC,
0: RC, LA, and I answer
1: MA.
0: MA Methodist, we won't come by about 12 or 8. That's a common point.
1: I'm a choir boy school.
0: None of them call private school. Private school never will be 3 years swimming lessons.
1: Okay.
0: I buy never will be Friday by this Friday about 11. By this time, teacher no crap on. Don't call my client. By this time, teacher no punk. Crash,
1: sorry.
0: But that, I can't see teacher. So, like on a more serious note, in common mood, didn't say, Papa, I said, oh, no, no, no, no, no, no, no, no, no, no, no, akora na mame ne ba aware ni mu die
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1: friend papa
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0: 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so what is the question here he be right? What did they do be right?
1: I mean, the lady say you know degree.
0: The lady not degree. Oh, yeah.
1: Yeah, because I don't know the day. Crime you know you can't bomb na your show. So if you are going to take that one, I mean, a private school, definitely. I saw Ode back on the account. If you can't separate them, and the man is trying to say, now my hands are tight. I can't afford. So the fact say, maybe I'm a warrior now, Ode back over, and doesn't mean say, and the baby daddy, no, we're foregoing a responsibility as a father.
0: But the way the thing to go right now, there, I don't feel say, I don't feel say the baby daddy, no, they in the picture.
1: I get it, but you know, they cry now. I think so. Day, because he say you no die. The man said it said on we all. So if you want your son to be in a
0: but all this while I was show money. I say on case you share your baby daddy. No, yeah.
1: So the whole conversation, but what you say, they made some my idea me. But what I can't do, mean yeah, and see. If the father is available.
0: But you see, you don't say, oh show me because it's a crap. The age difference guy be 2 years.
1: Yeah, that's it. 2 years.
0: Bakwo be.
1: First of bakwo 18.
0: Bakwo 6 years. Oh, omu ni omu komi. Oni mse ni niyani. In fact, oni mkrabo se in a step way. You know some of these things. You don't know. All you know be say in bro that.
1: I know the
0: oni. Oh no, you don't know. You know oni money.
1: Oni.
0: Some guy mini omu some man.
1: What?
0: Yeah.
1: I say me modu.
0: I mean. Me, and I try to find some place to stand. Me pe baby age na.
1: Okay,
0: so this is what we do. The course we go break them into badges, okay? Oba to boise.
1: Okay.
0: And behind
1: let me ask you this. Maybe ebe boama. So you think the husband owes that responsibility to the abanoma of taking care of him entirely?
0: Yeah.
1: You think he does?
0: Yeah. Okay, to you.
1: Okay.
0: Say, and I'm not saying that applies for everybody, but what you say, women, then it's specific. Say, once I call, I can say, oh, Obane Kaho. Like, cool. You know, me, you may name my Obane. Obane.
1: Hey, you say, man, Kasa. Coachy.
0: Obane Kaho. Kasa. Yeah.
1: Okay, so.
0: Say, Obane Kaho, yeah.
1: You know, we've heard so many stories where. Oh, but now the father no day is only involved. Maybe I have a panel boy na feel I share a banana or benini. If I do time on super benefits now. Hey, ni papa ni. Papa no be seeing phone ni banana back and forth.
0: Oh, that me. Andrew.
1: It happen.
0: Okay, no. That one happen.
1: Yes. So. Ebi
0: say they take care of your shakola and they have a ni you do baby no.
1: Ebi to say their papa ni involve but me imagine
0: do baby no have
1: like am share in school akoya baby ejina and now I mean now you can't even deny on so paternity role because regardless of how of the neba tiwaba na me ba na dey ni dey
0: you know so to share no their judgment
1: because I'm trying to say maybe to avoid certain man any be show there me say make
0: dey
1: make to her make no government school I'm not even denying say mention no the chop money be am dey man all right but me dey me person me ba logical son no go private school because that it has always been my dream. I promise my master I will make sure they get the best of education and not to say government school in your papa and baby sir. All right, though we are not even talking about it. But I mean, this is what I want for my kids. It's been established. I wish Senka meets my sama there me baba akon so ba ho dey ni no meet me back up.
0: Okay.
1: Cool. And see my main you win ma also so until I said the NFJ.
0: Ladies and gentlemen, into all purchases or banning until I said the NFJ.
1: And you're on top of the panel to first camera on the
0: phone call. Yeah. Now, yes, what's that? Well, you started on a good note. Imagine the kids. See the trauma. You know how traumatic it can be for the kids.
1: I guess it's.
0: If anything, you're close to any acquired band school. For some reason, be I'm a private school now. Connect bang, I buy home. Remember, I have a ticket on when I swimming.
1: And two was what I say, because there's another person involved. You also so me, no, and also so me, me, me, ma,
0: and
1: also
0: kind of,
1: no, no, no, no,
3: okay,
1: me so so me bani also so me so back traumatized
0: ba kuko
1: na le kan e me so nya met sefe me hwe ne biem so anko be
0: ozi de
3: e lo mu na le ba
1: o mu na wan e ba hen
0: o mu eni ni aban aban
1: David David e bi nya
0: difference o mu
3: na difference
0: o mi ke oni na ko mentions all the names give me all the
3: Montessori
0: oh Antielo
1: Najis
0: Najis hey you know what I do for that.
1: Oh, Papje, I get it.
0: I'm going to travel.
1: Aha, And I'm saying, swimming in Paris, and I just met to your man, Banaco.
3: And the German,
1: so what did they do? I don't call a call.
0: That you say, I'm in my own.
1: We are proud of the coffee, the local papa.
0: That one, no day.
1: It's wrong.
0: No.
1: No, no, no, no, baby.
0: Since you are there, more. Is that how much?
1: No,
0: Good morning to you. Okay, so we are live on TikTok. That's at YFM Y1025 FM. Drew, how you doing, Babji? The man is wrong. I know
1: because talk to a lot of people.
0: So that's why we've extended this.
1: Okay.
0: So when we activate the phone line, so bad to what's it? Unim say baby ojina no because we in penny phone common again.
1: Yeah, I'm attacking Obi.
0: Oba, Okade, and all of that. Call us at 0246 807 545 along the line too. If the phone lines are too hot for you, can send a voice note. I'll find a way to play that. Okay, our first caller is here. Hello,
2: hello, Kamji.
0: Good morning.
2: How are you?
0: Well, I'm fine, thank you. Yourself?
2: I'm good, sir.
0: But would you tell us your name?
2: Hello.
0: Yeah, can you hear me?
2: Yes, please.
0: Good, good, good. So tell us your name. Tell us your name and go ahead.
2: This is Akosia.
0: Akosia.
2: Yes,
0: me. Akosia from last week, right? Akosia, it's you.
2: If the husband, it's not there. I think the husband, why in the past? And so this is a factory. On your money, the dear do not feel old. If the wife can bring in the husband, but baby daddy, yeah. I think I don't have 100,000 outfit. And we are not doing this with the food. You can support me with
0: Yeah, hello, good morning. Okay. All right, Joa. All right, Joa. Thank you. Let's watch your AJ. 0246-807-545. Hello, good morning.
4: Abdul.
0: Yes, sir.
4: Good morning.
0: Good morning, Edison. Hello, good morning.
5: Hey, good morning. How are you doing?
0: Hey, we are fine, thank you.
5: This is Adnan from magazine.
0: Okay, Adnan. Adnan, you get kiddy. You born? You get kiddy.
5: No, I don't go.
0: You don't born?
5: Yeah.
0: What's the way? Okay, Adnan, thank you very much. Do I have can I hear from ladies who are also be once or last week say now girls in be a bass one? I said some girls I said mommy for some bass one so tap the hands on bow one. I'm so more experienced here, different. Hello, good morning.
6: Good morning, 5G.
0: Chairman.
6: Your friend Nicholas.
0: Nicholas, what's all your own?
6: Oh, my home and son.
0: What home and son?
6: Ah, my home and son.
0: Okay. Oh, no, Baba.
6: Me pacho ang o baba ako.
0: Ayo ye.
6: Me pacho ye me yere.
0: Okay.
6: Nicholas ya me kase kura uni mo 360. 360 me.
0: 360.
6: Yeah.
0: Okay. Aba inuko.
6: Yeah.
0: Yan kwai.
6: Me pacho mi bi sasa be ma no ochi asia na se wa firi mu.
0: Ba we ti.
6: Oh, dia be ma na en fe na die. Why?
0: Oh, that I said, we just shit. Oh,
6: ah, but the man now even had ya. Now we so it's me. I said, yeah, school bit me then the banner. I call you got on to me. Cause I will be back and told the whole so Emma and the bar and call about school. Ew, I'm black. I'm running, you know, maybe I'm yummy and safety. And I will quit to Poncoso.
0: Okay,
6: it's a panel. We'll
0: be on any day. All right, thank you. Now I want to reverse this.
7: Mm-hmm.
0: It is like a papa no honor.
7: Mm-hmm.
0: And you be can say, me bano papa say,
7: mm-hmm.
0: me bano.
7: Mm-hmm.
0: Oh my name call abain school. Mm-hmm. It's me, you know.
7: Oh, you know.
0: I call private school.
7: Mm-hmm.
0: You think the man go agree?
1: Why not?
7: Yeah, it's any problem.
1: Why not? Cause me bano no.
0: Have you? But oh, say I start here. Oh no, Osha call and savvy. Osha call and any age baby. Now all of a sudden, the bano papa PM say, government school there, Dabi.
1: Probably the whole thing is.
0: Then they stay one house. So
1: it doesn't matter. Accra any but so total right over Accra no. That's what I say. Yeah. Accra any but.
7: Total right then, no friend. My man, no friend.
1: Until you can't say. No, whatever he wants to do for the son, because on next.
0: No, I'm just saying that say reverse, no, the reverse.
1: Ah, to me yesterday.
0: No, you the man go complain.
1: What I say?
0: Say me shock, and all of a sudden we say.
1: I'm a bad man. I want to take full responsibilities.
0: Oh,
1: to me far was to ban on kahon.
0: Aye. Adam's Kitchen Bar and Lounge. If it's free now bottles, hono, na kebab, I confirm ni niyamu sugua paso. We a Friday fiesta. Nightlife safari a Saturday. E ye chillin' unkwa. Ye try a nasi na ye yin 1-1. And you da fum. Atmosphere ni a serene. Sundays your fun days with Adam's Kitchen Bar and Lounge. E ye bi jinamu till the last hour. And yum and sa edriani. I didn't change ya yamponye. Adam's Kitchen Bar and Lounge. E operating Monday to Sunday. Adam's Kitchen Bar and Lounge.

0: Where you who the ever why no? Any who the age no? Let me play. We'll get back on the phone lines. Let me play some of your voice. No.
1: Any idea? Anything via ANTS? Because Obani Bano or the Bani Bay, and our Bano saw no no, you know, Behman or Honum. In the Sinamia, donors will be air shot Obama. No, I shall not to ABA classes, not so O you or Mako, private school. Obano and Kanche Nikunon and the Wakolano, not on Shano to South Stage, you know. When by force, Tinchinas also or Henny, but Emano. Mr. Wayne, Obani, Niko, so far, 70 zeros, cra. On funny, sir, Nabeman, Kawaii, and us.
0: All right. Let's go on another caller here. Yeah. Hello, good morning.
2: Good morning.
0: Yes, sir, let's sing.
2: I'm
0: going to be a little bit. You didn't be a little bit.
2: You're very chief, because I'm free at you.
0: Chief?
2: Pabdi.
0: Chief, it's you.
2: Nani pacho muti bema na onono awa kula no bema na onono de akwa no de onono ya ba no ma onono papa no ti yini de nako yini flaban sku de nako go
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0: okay. No, she back home. Oh, what can say? Yeah, we're so jive back home. Yes. Hello.
3: Yeah, hello.
0: Yes, sir.
3: Good morning once again.
0: Good morning.
3: Hey.
0: Okay. I struggle to minim as a line na. Let me hear a voice note.
4: Good morning, Pabji. Hey, Francis, because I feel a square. Hey, I want you to ask me your kind of name, Pinatry. So, before I was born, I was with you two, we saw a person. So, when I did, with you two, we were there. Ocean as wow, but often as wow, but so before our grand knackers already won't me or no responsibilities here, no banner the game with the way you know. Or to do to maintain your responsibility. My same gram, you know, if you're in your family, no school, but if you are for the same school, if you are Ohana, a kitten alcohol, private school now pending as a club. I cannot drink no baby, my own from the massam, no pump the massam. So a bit more automatized aquaman or the engine. No developers of ATVI at the ammo. When the wind actually grow, when you need to say, Obina TV, so when Papa Pasanoa, oh, and say in Tia, that's say, so show me on your two sober channel. Show me that's a while, but a horn in the intimia. Yet I want to be the ammo as soon as super happy.
0: Yeah, hello, sir.
5: Yeah, good morning.
0: Good morning.
5: same here. I know what the car say. You be our now the Afraba Afraba. Our layer. Now we say back on it. Wow, bana on it. We don't know who for now we are. Abana mano. We don't know on so you make for it. Bad. Then is all shena. Is all show me in. Is all job up here. So we are with you. And only in Ioma. So, wow, enjoy the number. Now, so the number over for some of the NFL. What do you also do? The school for now, Uja, Unidia,
0: and ye,
5: I just said, I said, if I saw my tomb, one you, no money, you mean that boobaku. Say, Bakuni or boobaku, you mean you may feel that another boom would be a same ye, or the prince also got training here, and say, I just said, ah, is
0: Thank you. That's about, we can do this to 11:30. We have just 2 minutes and then we're done with giving you that extensive, okay, one

All right, man. We launched into the Friday proper, and let me use this to save this. I've got a minute out of here. Later tonight, I'm bringing the street boy out. Well, later tonight, I'm hosting a game show at Highlight. Okay, it's if you heard of Clockout, I'm hosting a game show at Highlight. Highlight or 100 Runabout. Okay, Obibi has a game show there. You just come and witness for yourself. Yeah, come and witness for yourself. You can follow me on my socials. It's PAPJ007, PAPJAY007. I'm posting some of the works out there. You can see what goes on for people who do not know what happens on Fridays at Highlight. This particular Friday, in fact, today, 8 p.m. sharp.

0: 8 p.m. sharp. I've got a game show happening at Highlight. It's called it's a Checkmate edition of Clockout. Okay. Yeah. And everything someday inside, bro. Everything. And there's a lot of money to be won as well. So yeah, I'd like to see you. In fact, I should see you tonight at Clockout. Okay. 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Nice. Make a ask him. Everyone, do have a great weekend, okay?
1: PUBG.
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0: 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For property owners, we say think safety and decent income. And for businesses, we say think funding before projects.
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Now, the Champions League anthem sounding on our radio right now tells you just one thing. The games happening tomorrow, there are a lot of games that we play, but the one that has a lot of interest is the UEFA Champions League final between Arsenal and Paris Saint-Germain. On that note, I welcome you once again on Y1025 FM. Good afternoon. My name is Dennis Ivanopoku. We've got sports right now. The name of the show is the Y Sports Update. You've been listening to great music from McLean Nketiah, banging you the best of tunes from 12 to 2:30. I'm here with sports. The major story for us.

0: free team, the team now quite a team is with that. And a team now free when I was all moon to meet the jab, but it's all better back to back.
1: No credit.
0: Aha, Tika, we may not be uncapped. The bath now, who don't have them, but fast now, so Tika crap. Don't you need to be high? Aha. But here's the uncle, it goes up and bad. Now, when we say, why a big mistake, the biggest mistake in his life, and why that is not taking that.
1: Martin, what has the meaning? 0246-807-545. 0246-807-545. Why now who is UEFA Champions League? Is it PSG or Arsenal? Get on the phone lines right now and tell me what you think on these two teams. Meme die. Me shadi any dia ever come a PSG. PSG the beat me a title. The kind of football that they've played, that they can play in games like this, I feel PSG can win this. 0246-807-545. Hello? Hello? 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My picky call back with this year. 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Last call, I'm in Fawi. Hello? Hello?
0: Hello?
1: Yes, sir. Me bacho dini bebe au kase free.
0: Hello?
1: Senior, good afternoon.
0: Hello?
1: Good afternoon.
0: Hello, senior man, good afternoon.
1: Bacho dini bebe au free free. I'm in to you.
0: We de pele ni au kase free take.
1: Alright,
0: pele. 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
1: Adi inti ya?
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1: Wey, she was a PSG for no sign of Muhunu. PSG for no that was it. Against for Nina, so that was it. 0246-807-545. 0246-807-545. Okay, hello.
2: Hiya.
1: Bosu. Good afternoon. Udini, baby, I'm free.
2: That's
1: the one. All right, my meet you, boss convenience. Okay. Hello.
2: Hi man.
1: After the ultimate guy. My mean to you.
2: Oh, because of the buffing team, because I asked an adju. Because some spirit because I just say I'm just a buff for any other back to back.
1: It's
2: in buffing team. As an adju.
1: Mate, me that's it.
2: Okay.
1: Let's end the show on this note. But before I go, let me say a happy birthday to Sewa Ampafo. Sewa Ampafo happens to be the wife of my brother, Kelvin Chumesi Kilo. And they will do.

0: wife order. 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Also known as Mabel Sewa, you work at Sister Foods, Sister Makra, Sister Sardine Chalini na Ebi. E was Swami Branch. 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And then Kilo even added a message. 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Wishing her endless happiness always, and I'm so grateful for her. Hey, Chale, Kilo, you're romantic, no? Kilo, you're romantic. All right, let's end the Wise Sports update on this note. We meet tomorrow on Sunday, rather, at exactly 6 p.m. Stay positive. Arsenal PSG tomorrow. Kickoff at 4 p.m. It's only 6. At 4. Champions League at 4 p.m. The Wow he said he's here. I'm here. Do my bishop Sunday near come once. Wow, be Lucy no. Sunday the tuntun sunshine be jina also. What I say? Any Adomano? Adomano cry away. I'm in bumba kwa nzan mako. Adomano wa heya. Sunday. Any mo ye hedi bisi.
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0: All right, so keep it coming. 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Let me know. King Balance Akatano. Jamima Wana Zelzina. Heat in our form. Zina, heat in our form. Let's talk. Come on. Yeah, go. Hello. Jack. And you're my own. What's it winning? What's it day? You know, say honestly, first time I met this over your boy, you know, I was like, ah, nah, boy, and you been over your boy, Sano. Can balance you been over your boy, Sano. But no, bro, Charlie, or dropping him now and then, you need Jao. I can tell you, we. A genim.
1: And then who in the video about who to tell? Nippon is free, well, we need you.
0: Akatano.
1: Akatano. We should free, free, Jim.
0: New trend, no,
1: you
0: know.
1: Trend, no, no. Oh, you know, see, I'm
0: sir.
1: Come from Shumu.
0: Shumu,
1: yeah, Shumu, you know.

0: 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Hello. 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
0: Bonjour.
1: Hey Jack, are they waiting for a guy? Not you.
0: Fair radio singer as ever.

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1: Hello, AJ.
0: Yes, boss.
1: Yeah,
0: go there, frame it back. Oh, ain't it? Akata trend in here. Wait for freeze, mo. 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

0: akwana dress e adrepe ato nsuo e no free nsuo no mu ba obeso a chi akata
1: Nah, bruh.
0: Babos of late, Kumasi boys, someone you want to run a trend or TikTok in the show. Last one, Oba.
2: Oba, no,
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2: 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That show.

0: Listen, we still have the traffic jam coming up here on the show, yeah. We're going to have the traffic jam with DJ Maxito. Crazy jams happening all the way from now till 7. If you're just tuning in, welcome to the drive of your life. We this.
1: Eyes on the road, hands on the wheel, hits in the air.
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Welcome to the Drive of Your Life. Next up, we're getting into our traffic jam report. 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
4: 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Now, one casa will no moon sun where you are. Bonsa, one moon sun, a moon sun. Madame was it.
5: 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Message, Chen, or Chen, so Jenna Parkinson. Come here, Takum.
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1: 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And some pain no.
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1: What's it?
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0: 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What Eclipse Collateral Management. For property owners, we say think safety and decent income. And for businesses, we say think funding before projects.
1: Recommendation is it a you want to Jagafo? No, we want the mother to Jagafo. What? It's only a comma, and you come up, and you come up.
2: Jagafo,
1: the Mawarians was so. He said, "Yeah, don't you push yo, massa."
2: Jagafo business.
3: Now I wish I brandy and me bomb me home or dance. Hmm, more yo. I did me remember some more from. Na me try Jagafo business, Charlie. Hmm, I draw who? Jagafo business.
2: Jagafo business.
1: Jagafo. Oh, me too much. And Sally, you too much. And some brimpong. And some black sheriff, massa.
2: Jagafo business. Benemu.
4: Jaga 4 bites. Inumna, any aban. Ebu bow ni siesiu.